0: d'estiu. Escolta i cant.
1: Ladies and gentlemen, I'm just getting back from the tour. 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

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You object, you never been on a real run. Back and forth to the plug, to the deal's done. So, I guess I can't complain, huh? Go from that to owning off a private plane, huh? But the change didn't change it. Still, we remain.